0: 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You're getting the lead out with Carol Miller.
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U2 working on a new album. They were down in Mexico last month. Put out a couple of videos too. Looking really good. It's Q104.3. Speaking of good, wow, what a tour.

Yeah, we got that. We got the new time rock and roll. We got it all here. New York's rock station, Q104.3. So, we're already in the jungle. We know that. Everybody else, welcome.

Okay. So this is Carol Miller. I thank you so much for listening. I hope you have a great weekend. And Eddie Trunk is in. He's coming in. Best in hard rock and metal to get you kicked off for the big Labor Day deal here. Right now, some Guess Who, okay? Okay.

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4: 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You get it. Just punch in my name. All this stuff will come up. Enjoy all this great stuff. All kinds of interviews and video and audio. And I'll keep you updated on everything I got going on as well on my social media. Oh, you want more from Van Halen. We're going to close it out with Love Walks In, one of my all-time favorite from the Hagar era tracks. This, of course, from 5150. Sammy getting ready to do another residency in Vegas. I'll see you out there if you happen to be attending. Let's close it out with this one. See you guys next week.
5: 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It's about walking.

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That's an Eagle flying solo, going for their third go-round and still adding dates at the Sphere in Las Vegas. Yeah, they start this month. They're doing like another tour of duty there. It's the third one. The only band that's played three times. You got the Cope, Q104.3, and AC/DC.

0: 104.3 Rocks New York with The Doors. Also, Steve Perry started us there with Oh Sherry from the solo collection. Bon Jovi after that, You Give Love a Bad Name. Come Down was Bush, Twisted Sister, I Wanna Rock, and The Doors with Light My Fire. Going back to the first album, 67, I think it was, when that came out. Holy cow. That's a long, long time ago. I remember the days back in the 80s when they had that big resurgence. All the clubs on Long Island, they had all these... Well, they're called tribute bands now. Back then, they were called cover bands. And they all did Doors music. It was, who'd you have? Yeah, Crystal Ship was a big one. L.A. Woman was another one. There might have been one or two others. And every week, they would play it all, you know, all the clubs. Hammerheads and Mad Hatter and Speaks and all that kind of stuff. If you're from Long Island, you know exactly what I'm talking about. And, you know, bands like Twisted Sister used to play there, too, and Zebra. And all that kind of good, Rat Race Choir, Swift Kick, Syntron, there was so many of them. But the Doors, I think the reason they are still viable today, the point of the story, is because in the 80s when they had that resurgence and all the bands were playing them in the clubs and all the radio stations started playing more and more Doors music, I think that's what helped them carry through and still be around today. And people still love the Doors and the mystique, of course, of Jim Morrison. Helps as well. Saturday morning, Ralph Tutora. Time for me to say goodbye. I'll catch up with you Labor Day morning here at the Q. All right.
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2: 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You're winning all holiday weekend. You're a winner right now. Come on. Come on. 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

0: viral moments, and most importantly, we'll hear directly from you, the fans. It's going to be a great hang. 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
1: Hi, I'm Jim Kerr. 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

0: New York's concert station, Q104.3. There's a halfter for you. I don't know the number off the top of my head. If I could do that, I'd own my own Caribbean island, but that is a halfter. Dirty Deeds, done dirt cheap. Got your menu together. You can really start to plan now because we're in the month of September, and we will see you Friday the 25th at my stadium. That's right, MetLife Stadium. There was Lenny getting you all set here to win tickets. Always on the run from Mama Said. Yep, tickets for Global Citizen Festival, Central Park, coming up September 26th. That's a good back-to-back weekend, huh? AC/DC and Global. That's pretty. Who's got tickets? You got to make that happen for sure. What did we say? 421, that's next go. So that's coming up quick next hour in the queue.
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Q104.3 rocks New York. There is Queen. We will rock you. We are the champions. Happy birthday, Don Lucia, Nesconset, hanging with his honey, Barbara. You got to love a birthday and a holiday weekend. And so you just party right on through. You know the drill. Pancakes Tuesday morning. It's a long way to go still. So pacing is important. Jerry Mart here on a Saturday afternoon of this holiday weekend. So we're talking about Global Citizens Festival, and it does.

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